0: Thank you.
1: Thank you.
0: Thank you, girl. We really want to thank you, but we have to leave place for the next group, so. Thank you very much.

0: friends are right. What happened to us on the way tonight? We came out to Bristol and we got stopped by the police.
1: That is not true, Cookie.
0: We were stopped by their reasoning and their reasoning to us. And instead of having a fake in the van, they searched us. And they would search anyone like you if they did you.
1: So that's what you're saying.